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1: 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Five David 40, when you're clear, stacking a phone call.
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4: Anoka Champlain, Engine 2, responding routine, 1907.
6: 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Engine 1 arriving on a medium-sized two-story taxpayer building. Engine 1 will be out investigating and out for staff command.
4: Anoka Champlain, Engine 1, you've arrived to a two-story building. You'll be out investigating in command, 1907.
8: Anoka Dispatch, Ramsey Rescue 1.
4: Ramsey Rescue 1.
8: Center point is here. We found no gas issues. You can show Ramsey fire clear.
4: Copy center point here. 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
2: Mocha Champlin engine 2 has arrived.
0: Mocha Champlin engine 2 arrived, 1913. Six-two-seven-nine University Avenue, Northbound University, for a male outside punching a Ford Flex. There's a female driver on the inside. I don't know if anyone's under the influence.
1: Got it.
0: 1913.
1: 3-Mary-31 back.
0: 3-Mary-31, 1913.
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0: You're on the fireman. 3 Heights 31.
3: Right there.

0: McDonald's, 4605 Central Avenue, for 4 to 5 teenagers that they want removed. They've been trespassed before and they're being unruly. They're refusing to leave when asked, and they did arrive on foot.
1: Right, Central, got it.
0: 1914. 3 David 33.
2: 3 David 33.
0: Three 3311 89th Curve for a 12-year-old male that keeps cutting to location, trying to get an RP's car. He's tried about 5 times.
2: Coming.
0: And he's described as a white male, red hair, unknown clothing, riding a green bike.
2: Copy.
0: 1915.
3: David 37 at back.
0: 3 David 37, 1915.
3: 3-Victor-31 arriving.
2: 3-Victor-31, 1915.
1: 4-8-4-9, it looks like he's just right in front of the car.
0: Does this have an ambulance?
3: 2-Victor-21 clear.
2: 2-Victor-21, 1915.
1: Yes, we're northbound, just north of 61st.
0: Do you want an emergency and are they cleared in?
1: Not cleared in. And he's getting into the driver's seat. Hold on a second.
0: Holding the air, 1915.

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2: Three thirty as well.
1: 3:30, 1916.

0: one reporting. We got one detained. We're okay now.
1: Copy, one detained. You're okay now. Releasing the Air 1917.
2: Anoka Chapel Engine 2 is clear.
3: Anoka Chapel Engine 2, you're clear. 1917.
1: 3, David 33.
3: David 33.
1: He's now sitting on the corner of 89th curve with some other children.
3: Copy.
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0: Pan America 789 53rd Avenue. Meet the caller there for a civil issue.
1: Got it.
0: 1926.
2: 3 Mary 20, I'd be out of either way.
0: 3 Mary 1926.

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0: Boulevard Apartments 4458 Reservoir Boulevard Unit 220 for a 60-year-old female that has cancer. She's in a lot of pain right now. Ambulance en route.
1: That's everyone. Copy info.
0: 1926. 3 height 31.
1: That's 31.

0: 3941 Reservoir Boulevard for a Tesla driving by that has damage to the front, going about 60 miles an hour in a residential area. It goes slow and circles the block. Unknown license plate.
1: Yeah, 7-1 Copy.
0: 1927.

Information for Plains Plaza traffic complaint. Last seen pulling into Quick Trip. 3405 Lake Drive ran a red light and made several illegal turns. License plate is Adam John Victor 842, which is a black Jeep Patriot. There's no follower. Broadcast number is 219 of 1928.

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1: Three Heights, are you on?
0: After you check the area, the RV wants a phone call.
1: Three Heights, are you on?
0: 1929.
2: 5 King, 41.
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1: You're on the mains.
2: 3 out of 40. 3 out of 40.
1: Three 265, 132nd, 137th Lane, ambulance and rescue en route for a 78-year-old female, difficulty breathing, just have COPD.
2: Copy.
1: 1934.
3: 2 out of 36.
1: 2 out of 36, 1934.
4: Copy, dispatch,
2: over to the officer.
4: Hand over to the officer.
1: Three, Union 32, parking complaint.
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1: 1935.
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0: 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Nothing showing, appears to be evacuated. Andover Duty Officer will have 142nd Command.
1: Andover Duty Officer, you're arriving. Small single-story, single-family dwelling. Nothing showing, appears evacuated. You're in Command 1938.
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0: We're off at 38.
1: What Bravo Cars are you again?
0: 3 Bravo 38. I'll be.
1: What?
0: At Monroe and 5th is urinating open.
1: 1940.

0: 5 King 41.
1: 5 King 41.
0: Did the RP say they were staying on scene?
1: They did. We can call her back to see where she is.
0: Copy, thanks.
1: 1941.
2: No, Cadet, hand over rescue on arriving.
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0: Three 4347 134th Avenue for a 3-year-old child who's in the middle of the street.
1: Copy.
0: 1944.

0: Tracking 41.
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0: Caller says a dog ran off from her busing towards 91st Avenue, Holiday, and a child care center area.
1: Copy, I'll have that list.
0: 1944.

0: you're Bravo 37. 38 has one in custody.
1: 1945. Three David 37, phone call.
2: The dispatch, the engine 2 is clear.
0: David 37, copy.
1: 1945.
3: For the engine 2, you're clear, 1945.
4: 3 Adam 40, car's clear. And I will take 2 Adam 30 spot.
1: 3 Adam 40, copy, 1945.

0: 1423, clear.
1: King 23, 1946.
2: David 09.
3: Oklahoma plate. Robert David Victor 539. Central and Cloverleaf. Plates will match.

0: Over to dispatch, 142nd command, help Dave.
1: To Mary 24, contain dog.
2: Got it.
3: 142nd command.
1: 1948.
0: We cleared the house, had no readings on the detector that was sounding, and advised the homeowner to replace. All ingredients will be clear.
3: Copy, cleared the house, found no readings. You did find a detector that was sounding, advised the homeowner to replace it, and you're clear. 1948.
1: 2 Victor 21. Are you able to take that animal call at County Market? Looks like Victor 31 a ways out. As the RP is concerned, the dog is not doing well.
2: Copy.
1: 1949. 3 Mary 33.
3: I'll be replacing 2 Mary 24. He's there.
1: 1949.

0: Information for squad on a reckless driver left in cell phone 65 from 117th Avenue. It's a white Hyundai Elantra. License plate is Zebra Nora Robert 367. It clears to Columbia Heights. State and advisor is a follower. Broadcast number is 237 at 1950. Three Heights 32. 636 40th Avenue. We have a language barrier, but it sounds like there's a 19-year-old female who's trying to kill herself. The line will be in route to standby.
1: Copy.
0: 1951.

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1: 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Three height 32. She's putting something in her nose to stop breathing. An RV is home alone with her.
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0: 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Looks like she is breathing, her phone's on the floor, vehicle's running.
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0: 11156 President Drive, a 71-year-old female who was fallen, not injured, just needs help getting into her wheelchair. She's 114 pounds. There is a dog in the house, and the dog's friendly.
1: Copy, sir. Rescue 2.
0: 2002.
1: 737. I have the animal call of a 100 person, Baltimore.
0: 3-0-3-7-2-0-2.

0: Okay, dispatch, you can tell Esper engine 2 en route to President.
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2: Okay, Adam 40, your status.
0: Three Adam 40, I'm fine. No further checks needed.
2: 20 Adam 3.
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0: 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Caller would like to be seen for a theft report.
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0: 20-7.
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0: Sí, Bravo, güey. Engels Apartments, 2810 Euclid Avenue, starting fire. There was a small fire in the laundry room. It has been put out.
1: Okay.
0: 20 weeks.

0: Walmart 8450 University Avenue for an unknown issue. Email gave Walmart as a location, and then we could you no longer hear us, heard a male speaking in the background, and we do have her back on the line now.
1: Anoka Dispatch, Anoka Champlin, Engine 1 en route.
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0: 2109. 3, Mary 31, it's going to be a property damage.
3: Okay, can I get what 3 words?
0: Yeah, we'll put it down there, 2109.
4: 4 King, 26.
0: 4 David, 49, your status?
3: I'm fine. 14, 26.
0: 2009.
4: We have another caller who stated they could see the person.

0: who took the items from the Planet Fitness. It was a wallet. The suspect is possibly in a blue SUV near the gun range area near Perkins.
1: Copy. Did they get a license plate at all?
0: They did not. They left the area now.
1: Okay.
0: 2010.
1: 2 King 24, I'll start.
0: 2 King 24, 2010.
2: Norfolk Champlain Engine 2 is responding.
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0: 6526 Clover Place. Caller saying someone is following her. She's in a Lincoln Navigator, male's in a silver Cadillac DeVille, and this is going to be her brother-in-law.
1: Copy. Is the vehicle still following her?
0: We'll ask. 2013.
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0: Humor 233, 2013.

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0: He may be under the influence of alcohol. She's driving around the neighborhood. She's currently at Rice Creek and 4th Street.
3: 2 King 25, 2014.
1: Copy. Can you try and guide her to the police department?
0: We'll try. 3
3: Adam 46.
1: 46.
4: Anoka Dispatch, Anoka Champlin, Engine 1, arriving on a medium-sized, 1.5-story apartment building. Nothing showing. Doesn't appear to be evacuated. Engine 1 will be out investigating. Have you put command?
5: Anoka Champlin, Engine 1, I copy. You're arriving a medium-sized apartment building. Nothing showing. Appears evacuated. You're out investigating and in command at 2014.
3: 14100 Butternut Street. This is second-hand info for a male taking items out of a dumpster. Caller doesn't know if it's the son of the property owner with a history of mental health issues. It'll be a white male, about 54 years old, unknown clothing description.
1: Heavy.
3: 2014.
0: To Robert 24.
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0: Lake Drive and Elm Street, 2 vehicle property damage. Other vehicle drove off. We're working on getting the direction of travel in the description.
6: Coming.
0: 2015.

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0: Gonna be a white PT Cruiser that took off. License plate is Lincoln Union Nora 873. It clears to Circle Pines.
1: Copy.
0: 2016.

0: to Murray 24 party in your lobby to do a fraud report?
1: I don't know if a Kepler engine 2 is right, level 1.
2: Yeah,
0: Anoka Chaplain Engine 2, you've arrived level 1, 2016.
3: 3 Mary 20, I've got it.
0: 3 Mary 20, 2016. 2 George 04, your status?
1: Engine 2 copies.
2: 04, I'm fine.
0: 2017.
2: Three Mary 32.
0: 3 Mary 32.
2: We all at Texas, Victor Nora Tom 0607 in the PD parking lot.
0: 2017.

0: Parking 26. It was Tom Adam Zebra 200, the parking lot.
1: 2017. 2 hour 24. She left Southbound Lake and she didn't seem out of it.
2: I copy.
1: 2018.
3: 4 lane 44, Charlie.
1: 4 lane 44.
3: No plates on a Toyota Camry. It's going to be 65 and 93rd.
1: 2018.

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2: Three Mary 31.
1: Three Mary 31.
2: Stu Schmidt throws a heavy front end side damage and heavy front end on the other.
3: Received. We're clear.
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0: Can you have a damage card check 8578 Yalta Street for our suspect vehicle?
1: 2021.
0: David 16, I'll check the address.
1: Which David car was that?
0: David 16. Correction, 4842.
1: 2022.

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0: Dispatch, Niagara Chapel, Engine 2 is also clear.
1: Niagara Chapel, Engine 2 is clear. 327.
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0: 36.
2: 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Give an ETA for Elena.
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2: 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For a 79-year-old female, agitated, she's trying to hurt people with her walker. She thinks she's being held and going to be murdered. We have the ambulance and we're on a standby.
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0: 31-5760 East River Road, Tuckwell, for a female sitting on the curb on the frontage road with her feet in the road, appears under the influence, white female, black shirt, wearing a headband with a backpack.
1: Copy.
0: 2056.
1: Three Mary 20 as well.
0: Three Mary 20, 2057.
2: Three Mary 31.
0: Three Mary 31.
2: You can clear out the PD at Walmart.
0: 2057.
3: Three Mary 32.
0: Three Mary 32.
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0: A114 Fairmont Circle. Caller, call taker heard yelling. Someone said, I told you to leave me alone. The line disconnected.
1: Okay.
0: 214.
2: 3 Mary 31.
0: 3 Mary 31.
2: Female, find other cars and cancel. And I'll be clear and not comparable.
0: Copy, 214.
3: 035 traffic.
0: 035.
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1: 44.
0: Maybe 81st Avenue and Abel Street for a gray sedan that drove past and a female screaming help. No time delayed. Possibly a Subaru last seen eastbound on 81st.
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2: Information for Blaine Squad, the traffic complaint, 10201, Zylite Street, for two sport bikes in the parking lot, speeding and doing wheelies. There's a follow-up rocket numbers 291, 2110.

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0: 544 Oakwood Drive, see your caller for delayed threat report.
1: No contact at 8110, where you're going to be driving around checking.
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0: 12016 Ulysses Street, Unit 315, alarm cover reporting a fall alarm. Ambulance will be en route. 2112.
1: 3 David 31, I have it.
0: 3 David 31, 2112.

0: Two hits, 24, clear.
1: Two hits, 24, 21, 12. Three, David, 31.
2: 31. Three, Union, 31.
3: Three, Union, 31.
1: You're saying it was a fall detection, no response, hidden key information's on line 13.
2: Copy.
1: 2113.
2: 13916 Garnet Terrace for a 39-year-old male who removed his G-tube. Ambulance is en route.
3: Heavy line advice.
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0: 13 3196 Avenue for a 5-year-old male with aggression and ADHD trying to hurt his grandma and his sister.
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0: 2116. $3.32, missing sheep call.
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0: Three three zero two 89th Kerr for a 10-year-old male that keeps coming through your help permission. He's gonna be a white male, black shirt, red hair. 2118.
2: Sure, it's 2020, the second routine.
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0: 2119.
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1: 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Three Mary 32, a follow-up phone call for you.
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1: 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We've canceled them. 2121. Two-door 20, your status?
2: 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I have one male in custody.
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0: 523 Tyler Street for caller's roommate is having a manic episode and punching windows and kicking plants, refusing ambulance. They would just like him to leave. He has had a couple of drinks. And 3 Bravo 30, male is a vet that is also mentally ill.
1: Copy.
0: 2126.

0: 3 David 35.
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0: 3 Bravo 37, 2128. Bowman Brothers, 5311 University Avenue. For second information of a male who's asking for an ambulance for mental health. He's a 30-year-old male. His name's on line 4. Line is a standby.
1: Okay.
0: 2128.
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0: 3 Mary 31-21-28.
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0: 2 doors 20, 21-28.
4: 3 Bravo 38, male is outside. White male, red shirt with an army backpack on. Possibly has left the area. Caller would just like to make sure that he makes it home okay.
3: Copy, arriving.
4: 21-28.

0: 3 David 34, car status.
1: Yeah, 36, we're fine.
0: 21, 29. Three Mary 33. Mary 33. He left using narcotics 2 days ago. He's been hearing voices, not taking his medication. He's a black male, black shirt, running black shorts.
2: Copy it. I see as a reporting party as an Uber driver. Is he still in the vehicle?
0: I will ask right now for you. Three Mary 33.
2: Mary 33.
0: He was never in the vehicle. The RV's no longer on scene.
2: Copy, thank you.
0: 21:30.
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0: 2 Robert 24.
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0: 33. I'll be out with the mail in front of Ono.
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0: 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Just hearing someone talking.
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1: 2937. 5 Bravo 74, vehicle lockout. And you have 2137.
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0: 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I'll take another car here, please.
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1: Emergent or routine?
2: 3x20, do you want an emergency or routine?
0: Routine is fine for right now.
1: 333, I copy.
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0: Mary 32.
2: 6526 Clover Place. Caller says there's been an altercation. It's on law enforcement right away and saying to please hurry up.
0: I copy.
2: 2139.
0: 31 and back.
2: 2139. 3 Bravo 38, car status.
4: 3 Bravo 35, be able to chill. We're fine, thank you.
2: 2139.
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2: 2 Mary 24, 2139. 3 Mary 32.
0: Fine.
2: They are requesting that you are the officer that responds. We do have a line in route to stand by.
0: Copy, advise them in route.
2: 2140.

0: Three Mary 32.
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0: He is under the influence. There is a shotgun in the house, and he is currently in the house alone.
1: Copy that.
0: 2141. 2824 fireworks.
1: Copy.
0: 2141. Three Mary 20, your status?
1: 24 or 5.

0: Premier 31, I got one at taser point on the ground. He's compliant.
1: One at taser point, he's compliant at 2143.
2: 2037, cars out.
3: 31, where are you at?
1: 2037, 2143.
4: Mary 33, I'll be diverting to them.
1: 3133, 2143. They're at 6526 Clover Place.

0: Marines are rolling. 118. Go for it.
1: Three Bravo 37, one of cars available. We have an open line at Invent.
2: Three Marines are doing one detained. We do have another ambulance that's requesting to be en route.
0: Second. That's been a call back.
1: Kelly, 2144.
0: This is Route 31. I didn't copy that, but you can have a line of just standby for it.
3: Okay.
2: 2144.

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1: George 20, 2144. Three and then 32.
2: 32.

0: 14667 Rhinestone Street for a domestic between the caller and her mom. It's verbal only, but the caller is threatening for it to be physical if the mom doesn't move. Our caller will wait in a black Hyundai Santa Fe. 2145. 3 Bravo 08, we have voicemail.
1: Bravo 08,
0: 2145. 3 Mary 33.
2: 33.
3: We started the second ambulance to stand by for the female that's in the vehicle. She's hyperventilating and is epileptic.
2: Copy. Have them stay true now.
3: 246.

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0: On 1933 Jefferson Street, the power pole in the backyard is on fire. Fire's en route.
1: Copy. No fire advice.
0: 2147.
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0: one ambulance can come to Monroe and Culver for the hyperventilating. The other ambulance can go right up to the house. There's two officers inside with that person.
1: Time for in.

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0: River Point, 7895 East River Road, abandoned line, within 11 meters, a lot of expensive history, Department 210.
1: 10?
0: 2149.
1: 3 Mary 20, I've got it.
0: 3 Mary 20, 2149.
2: 3 of 38, Travis.
0: 3 David 38.
3: Nine Charlie X 39 report. Eastbound 10 at 20J.
0: 2149.
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0: 20-15.

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0: We got another abandoned line from the phone number.
1: Copy.
0: 251.

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1: Control Engine 2 arriving. 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
1: Paris 31 Heights, first place.
2: 2 King 22.
0: 3 Heights 31, 2155.

0: 11506 Wren Street. We have a caller stating that there's possibly a theft going on next door. We will clarify which address. So there's a van that has junk removal written on it and also mentioning a phone. We will try to clarify.
1: Copy.
0: 2156.
2: 2King 25.
0: 2King 25. And just be advised, there is a caution note on this address of the caller.
2: Copy.
0: 2156. 3 David 38.
1: 38.
2: 2 and 25, 2156.
0: Perkins Restaurant, 12545 Ulysses Street for a 911 open line, confidence of 16 meters, hearing talking.
1: Copy.
0: 2157. 2 King 22.
1: King 22.

0: we aren't really able to get the RP to clarify what they think is being stolen from the location. And it sounds like our caller is a neighbor to this 11506 Rem, so this should be the location where it's occurring.
1: Yep.
0: 2157. 3932, car status.
1: We're fine.
0: 2158.

0: 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I'll be out with Lincoln Union, Nora, 873, Goodwill off Ball Road. No more.
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1: Seven
0: 13533 Partridge Circle. Caller is stating that someone is knocking at the door. They are not expecting anyone and don't have any description.
2: 0035 Morse assist.
1: Heavy.
0: 2200. 2 Robert 35.
2: Sam Robert Victor. 645, 7500 Block of Main.
0: 2200.

0: 33, David 33. I'm in the area of the 911. Can you hang up and call back?
1: 2200.
2: David 37, can you have Robert 24 switch to LE admin?
0: Sure, over 24, I copy.
1: Try John.
3: I'm to King 22, and King 25, it sounds like the RP would like to be seen at his or her address, 11516 Run.
2: King 22, copy.
3: 2201.
4: David 49, clear.
3: 2201.
5: I know, good dispatch, that's 3 inches, too.
4: 3 Adam 40. I have Adam 46's call, he's aware.
1: SPM engine, too.
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5: Fire's out, homeowner will be waiting for connection. 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
1: Copy, fire's out, homeowner will be waiting for connections, and all SPM units are clear at 2202.
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3: 2202.

0: 1522 and King 25. RP is stating that the workman in question is northbound from this location on Ren.
1: Duking 22, Curse, copy.
0: 22, agree. Hey, David 33, caller's back on the line. Accidental dial, no issues.
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0: The van pulled back up. Can you attach King Boy Victor 302?
1: 10-4, 2205.

0: 340.
1: 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There was mention of a firearm in the house not in play, just officer safety.
0: Copy, I'm contacting RP right now.
1: 206.

0: at 3195 143rd Avenue. Check on a male who was flipping off neighbors and acting aggressively. He should be at the park next door in a dark blue Nissan Kick, possibly intoxicated.
1: Copy. He's also my caller from earlier.
0: Copy. 2207.
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0: Res will be out at 11506 run related.
1: 3 William 36. 2209.
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1: I'll be at Lakeside Lines with Robert Tom King 925.
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0: John Tom George 197, 7500 block of Lake. We'll be blocking.
1: 2211.

0: 227 Boyne Street. Check the area for juveniles possibly playing Ding Dong Ditch. Believe that they're on mini bikes or scooters. RP is also mentioning that he possibly heard a catalytic converter being cut a little bit ago.
1: 3 David 38.
2: Copy. 22 12. 38. 3
3: Lincoln 40, I got it.
2: 3 Lincoln 40, 22 12. Starting fire back out to 119 Jefferson Street.
4: Copy that, I'm advised, I'll be about to 36.
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0: 2 Lincoln 30.
2: 0-5, you copy the cancel?
6: Robert 5, I copy.
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1: 2 Lincoln 30.
0: Northbound 65 at Sims for a vehicle versus deer.
1: Sober.
0: 22-13.
4: 3-0-13, I have it.
0: 3-0-13, 22-13.
2: Mary 33.
5: Look at dispatch, us from engine 2.
7: I'll be calling a line out of Unity.
2: As we mentioned, 2. 22-13.
5: 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We're just at that location. I'll reach out to the homeowner.
2: As we mentioned, 2. 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I'll take it as information and we'll reach out to the homeowner. 22-13. 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
5: Mary 24.

0: Unity 550 Osborne Road. Security is requesting officers for a patient fighting with staff. One officer appears to be injured. No ambulance needed at this time. There's in the lounge area, three officers are trying to hold him down.
1: Copy.
0: 2214.
2: 3 Mary 20 as well.
0: 3 Mary 20, 2214.
2: 4 44, I'm in the area of Unity if Mary cars want assistance. 3 Mary 20, 10-4.
0: I'll show you in route 2214.
2: Three Mary 20. Can you verify with the caller that we access this area from the ER?
0: We'll call him back 2015.

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1: 3 Mary 20.
0: You said the ER will be the best access.
1: Copy. I'm out.
0: 2216.
2: DH32 traffic.
0: 332.
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0: Holiday 4259 Central Avenue. Meet the caller there for a civil issue.
1: 3:31, copy.
0: 2217. 3D36, your status.
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0: Two-five-five North Star Lane, checking a suspicious car in front of the house. I don't know what kind of vehicle it is, unknown plate. She can't see anything, but she knows something suspicious is going on.
1: Got it.
2: 2219. 3013.
3: 3013.
2: UTL, they can cancel. I'll be clear.
3: 2219.

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0: Are you still on the phone with the caller?
1: Negative.
0: Can you call back? Let them know that we have a nurse bringing us there.
1: Talk to you.

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1: 2037.
0: Air Union King 333, Viking confirming.
2: 3 Mary 20.
1: Oh, what was that first letter? Sorry.
3: 3 Mary 20.
0: Mary.
1: Copy.
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0: 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Advise them that we're all tied up.
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0: 3, Nora. I'm fine. 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
0: Caveat. Is it going to be Rover East Bethel? Are we waiting on that too?
1: East Bethel.
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0: 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Westbound 610, just after the river.
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2: 2King22.
1: On 31st Avenue in Shenandoah for an injury crash vehicle versus bicycle.
2: 2King22, copy.
1: 5311 King06, I copied, you're clear.
0: You need to show me around the PI as well.
1: 2301. Prom 37, was that your base?
2: 24.
1: 2301.

0: King Arthur also injury crash. Bicyclist is awake and breathing, leg injuries.
1: Charge.
0: 2302. Two King 29.
1: Two King 29.
0: Marathon 11580 Hampton, caller to be seen for vandalism.
1: Heavy.
0: 2302.

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1: 34.
0: In regards to that alarm at Aldi, right after you clear, we got another text from the alarm company saying that there is a new zone received, the backroom man door.
1: Yeah, you know, still.
0: 23 seconds.
2: No good dispatch. Primitive engine 2-0, 131st Avenue, Shenandoah, on a PI.
3: Rapids engine 2-0, 2303.
4: King Carson wrote to the PI. Looks like the bicyclist is leaving on his bike. Won't talk to the caller. It'll be a blackmail. We'll get a description.
5: The 34, I copy, and I'll be arriving in the area if we can just get a direction of travel, please.
4: 10-4. And King 34, he should still be there.
2: No good dispatch. Green Rapids Rescue 39 out to 131st Shenandoah PI.
4: 23-3.
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0: 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Anyone else responding? Can quota routine.
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1: Got it.
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3: I-3-1-0 Harper's Court for a 10 to 15 minute delay on a elderly female that came up to RP's door. She appeared to be confused. In her late 70s, white female, white hair, yellow jacket with something tied around her waist. She said she drove there. She seemed very confused. Eventually said she was going to go look in a different state.
4: Copy.
3: 2310. 4 Mary 49.
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3: 151 Island Park Drive, Unit 6, for a 35-year-old female feeling dizzy and nauseous. She thinks her blood sugar is low. She's feeling lethargic. Ambulance rescue.
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0: Riverpoint Apartment, 7855 East River Road, a return call to an unknown apartment number saying that law enforcement was just out there. They got another text saying that Elder was going to kill himself. He might be under the influence. Maybe he'll throw to standby.
1: Okay.
0: And he might be in the woods.
1: Copy.
0: 2312.
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0: 2313.
1: We dispatch for the rescue 4.
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1: Friendly Rescue 4.
0: Can you advise Alina will be delayed to the med diabetic?
1: 2314.
2: Okay, 24, I copy updates, I'm clear.
1: 2424, 2314.

0: Okay, dispatch. Relay Rescue 4 has arrived in the area, and do you have a staging location for PD?
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1: Three David 30 Devon.

0: This woman ended up walking into 9307 Harper's. Home to the 9310 Harper's Court. She just says she has a husband, but he appears to be missing. And the new RP is going to wait with her there until you arrive.
1: Yes.
0: 2318.

0: 3 King 34 North Star for a mini bike.
1: 435 Park Court. All the lights are flashing on the building next door, the Schwann's Ice Cream Building. They believe the building is empty, not sure if it's a security feature or not.
2: 3 King 34, 2319.
0: Copy. 2319. 3831. Can you show me out at 4621 University Avenue? Are these related?
1: 2319. 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

0: Information is called an possible DK driver, southbound, central from Medtronic Parkway, swerving all over the road, possibly Subaru SUV type, similar to Tom Mary Victor 587. State advisors will follow broadcast number 384-2323.
1: Okay, so for the rescue one, we'll be en route to the diabetic.
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0: 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Ambulance en route.
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0: Legends 3700 Houston, Parkway Unit 441 for a lift assist, 36-year-old male, 150 pounds, fires en route.
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0: 8961 at Jefferson Street. Check the area for suspicious males on Jefferson walking in the area with flashlights. One is either Asian or Hispanic wearing a t-shirt. Shorts, hair, unknown description of the others have been 10 to 15 minutes ago.
1: Information for cars on the traffic complaints. Possible DK driver last seen westbound 38th from 7th Avenue for a white Ford Taurus that was actively hitting cones while on Highway 10. And the bumper, rear bumper was partially off of the vehicle. Plate given was Tom Sam John 237, which comes back to a white Ford Taurus out of Blaine. No follower, case number 393.
0: 2342. 2342. 4 David 43, you have
2: show me in the area. 4 David 43, 2342.
0: 3 Robert 34, checking car status.
2: Oh, okay.
0: 2343.

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1: TLA 24.
0: It's going to be a Chevy Malibu, dark in color, there's no plates on it, northbound central at 44th.
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0: Suburban Ten Apartments, 2515 Farrow Avenue. 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Unknown if intoxicated.
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0: 12 minutes.

0: 3 Bravo 08. Delta States, 749 East River Road, Unit 202. Ambulance en route for a 55-year-old male diabetic, sweating and shaking.
1: Yes.
0: 14 minutes.
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0: 8460 Cottagewood Terrace for a suspicious car in the driveway for the last 30 minutes, occupied by one older male. Not running. The headlights were on for a while.
1: Gabby.
0: 16 minutes.

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2: Zebra Nora Yellow, 949, 6700 block of 20th.
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0: Stepping Stone, 3300 4th Avenue. We have a 41-year-old male on the line sitting with his chest is feeling tight and he's lightheaded and we'll take his blood pressure check.
1: Copy.
0: 22 minutes.
1: 2-24.
0: 3-36, vehicle has left the area. Our caller would still like you to just do an area check to make sure the vehicle's gone. 2-24.
1: I'll be out with a male on a bike in Mississippi in 108th lane.
0: 22 minutes. 3-36, did you copy?
1: Four 44, we copy. Check there.
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0: Zebra Nora Nora 548, 2200 block of Main.
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2: 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We'll be out investigating. Engine 2 has come in.
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1: 0435.
2: Robert William Victor 453 will be on the exit ramp to westbound Main Street from 358 north.
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0: 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We'll be at 100 Zinzilla.
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1: 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Does have a history of schizophrenia?
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1: 135.
2: Zebra Edward Tom, 327. 35E northbound at Main.
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3: 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He's wearing a black shirt and blue jeans.
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1: 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Start me a second.
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information for his cause of a possible DK driver last seen northbound Highway 65 from Highway 10. It's going to be a black Mazda 3 hatchback, Paul John Adam 811. Ramsey County called it in. There's no follower. Broadcast number is 444-153.

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1: 37.
0: Homestead, 3000 4th Avenue, it's room 1134. Ambulance en route for an 88-year-old male, difficulty breathing.
1: Copy, 3 Bravo, 08, how's it?
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0: 1331.
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1: 150.
2: 3David 381. I'll be stopping the car. Paul John Adam 811. Central 947.
1: 3David 31, 158.
0: David 36, I'm with her.
1: 159.

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1: I'm okay, thank you.
0: 202.
2: Zero 35 traffic.
0: 035.
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0: Three 007, 241st Avenue. Caller is stating that someone is at the front door trying to get in. They keep ringing the doorbell as well.
1: Copy.
0: 207.
1: 21 to back.
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0: Copy.
1: 210.
2: 3, David 31, checking car status.
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0: American Legion 400 West Main for nominal alarm covering office motion.

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1: 07 05.
0: 220. 3 Victor, 31.
2: 31.
0: We still have a caller on the line. Are you ringing the doorbell?
2: 740, do you ever come to the front door?
0: 220.

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0: Robert Paul Frank 282, 694 west of the river.

Attention all squads, FBR and CAD will be going down at 0500. Again, FBR and CAD will be going down at 0500, 3 o'clock.

0: Walmart 1105 Ulysses Street. Checking a suspicious SUV in the parking lot. That said there was lights on for hours between Walmart and Lowe's. Unknown if occupied, no other description. Color like a phone filter.
1: Sure.
0: 302.

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1: I'll be out with 5 David Adam 0 8 9 6 and 61st, occupied as 1.
0: 316.

information for all squads. As a reminder, FBR and CAD will be going down at 0500 today. Again, FBR and CAD is going down at 0500 today, 329.

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1: Toby.
0: 343. 3 King 31. 724 Honor 22nd Avenue. For a 73-year-old female who's having back and stomach pain. She does have bipolar. She doesn't feel good. She called her daughter. Her daughter called us, ambulance and rescue.
1: Copy.
0: 343.

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0: 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CAD and FBR will be going down in 1 hour at 0500. Again, CAD and FBR will be going down in 1 hour at 0500. 357.
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2: Grand Rapids Rescue 2 is clear at 358.

Franklin Lane apartment 1827 Ferry Street, unit 105 for 48-year-old female. Feels like she's gonna pass out. Her body feels tingly, her ears are ringing, ambulance en route. 406.

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0: 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She has taken 2 nasal amps. Ambulance rescue.
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0: Alina rigs are all tied up. Mutual aid from Elk River will be coming with an 18-minute ETA.
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1: 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Coming to reporting a burglar alarm.
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0: Farmstead 13733 Clay Street, Unit 127. For an 88-year-old male who fell and hit his head on the tray table, and he's in pain. Ambulance rescue.
1: Copy.
0: 421.
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0: 3 Bravo 38.
2: Do you have an ETA on the lineup?
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0: We'll give him a call. 422.
1: David 36, arriving jail.
0: 3 David 36, 422.

0: information for all squads, FBR and CAD will be going down in 30 minutes at 0500. Again, FBR and CAD will be going down in 30 minutes at 0500.
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0: Through David 38, 428.
2: David 34, same traffic.
0: Through David 34, 428. 3 Adam 40.
1: 3 Adam 40.
0: North Memorial is taking the call. They'll be there in about 16 minutes.
1: Cars copy.
0: 429.

0: 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End of a rescue, one en route.
1: End of a rescue, one en route, and be advised. North Memorial will be responding from Brooklyn Center, approximately 18 minute ETA.
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0: Information for all squads. FBR and CAD will be going down in 15 minutes. Again, FBR and CAD will be going down in 15 minutes at 0500.
1: Okay, dispatch. Show us the image of one on scene. We're investigating in command.
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2: That's a license plate 6 Charles Zebra 138 45th and Van Buren
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0: 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Ambulance is en route.
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0: Crunch Fitness, 12420 Aberdeen Street, for a male in his 60s, passed out in the locker room. He is conscious now. Ambulance en route.
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0: David 15. Looks like I'm holding them on traffic. Charles, yellow zebra 741, Radisson, at traffic clear.
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0: 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Green Bay Packaging, 5I587, playing for an open line within 32 meters, hearing a conversation.
1: Okay.
0: 618.
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0: 4132 Stinson Boulevard. The neighbor burning wood, it's stinking up the neighborhood. 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Fire will be en route.
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0: 623. 1 David 15 year status.
2: 1.
0: 623.

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0: 626.
1: Six 89 arriving. No, dispatch, you can show Heights Edge 4 in a row.
0: 6 Engine 4 en route. The caller would like a phone call with an outcome. When you're clear, there's no officers responding.
1: Engine 4 receives.
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0: 634.
2: Six 634 clear.
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0: One David 16.
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0: We just got a call back from the female. It sounds like they're arguing now.
1: Copy.
0: 639. Three Robert 34.
2: Robert 44.

0: Robert 14, Blue Heron Elementary, 405 Elm Street, for a suspicious truck parked outside. It's running, parked by the side of the building by the garage door near the playground. Blue pickup truck, unknown plate.
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Little Nugget Child Care, 3220 Bridge Street. Check the welfare of a 20-year-old white female wearing a pink shirt, pink pants, winter boots, scratching her neck, pacing back and forth, appears out of place. Currently sitting near the smoke shop next to a bike. RP would like a phone call. 713.

0: 9003 167th Lane. Caller needs an escort to retrieve belongings. They'll be waiting at the Columbus City Park in a silver Lexus. They did advise there's a gun safe in the basement of the home, and the other party is not aware.
1: There we go.
0: 7:15.

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0: 720.
2: Information for cars on a reckless driver, northbound Crosstown Boulevard from Bunker Lake Boulevard for a white Jeep, license Tom Mary 0035, that's crossing over the line. No one is following. Case number 9518 at 720. One King 12, a noise complaint.
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0: 2739 133rd Lane. Check the welfare of an employee who's not been showing up to work, not answering their phone. Names on line 2. They possibly live with their parents. RP would like a phone call after.
1: Okay.
0: 726.
1: King 12, please.
0: On King 12, 726. On King 05, phone call for Sergeant.
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1: 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Mary 12.
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0: 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You can cancel the line and I'll be clear.
1: 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See the caller at 3477 138th Court for a delayed vehicle versus your property damage.
0: Got it.
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2: Paul Parkway in Jackson Street, checking a homeless person living out of a maroon Dodge Caravan.
0: 19955 Boss Street. 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

0: 1 North 20, Highway 65, south of 245th Avenue for a possible two-vehicle property damage. Callers reporting one vehicle may be in the tree lines. State's been advised.
1: Copy.
2: 20, my copy, I'm in Monroe.
0: On Lincoln 20, 818. One Adam 20.
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3: One Robert 15.
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3: Two 1-2-2 Ada Drive. Got a smell of natural gas coming from the meter. We're starting fire.
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5: No, dispatch, Andover Ladder 1's in route.
0: Andover Ladder 1, you're in route 820. 1 Union 12.
2: Union 12.
0: M&G Trailer Sales, 9387 Highway 10, westbound in front of the location for a two-vehicle property damage. They're partially blocking.
5: Okay.
0: 820.

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0: 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The parties are separated now. 821.
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1: 824.

0: Okay, dispatch, Andover, ladder one's arriving 14221. Inca, nothing showing signs of Alpha or Delta. Andover, ladder one will be out investigating and having good command.
1: Undated 17.
2: Undated
1: 17.
3: Andover, ladder one, you're arriving with nothing showing from the Alpha or Delta side. You're going to have command, and ladder one, just be advised. We did get a call from a party named Liz who said it's a false alarm. They were doing work in a garage.
1: When the car is clear at the old Minnesota School of Business building, 3680 Pheasant Ridge Drive, there's three Somali males with bulletproof vests and automatic weapons at the entrance. Two of them are in a black SUV and one inside. RP's wondering if they should be on lockdown.
0: And over letter one copies, we just talked with the apartment manager as well, gave the same information. And over letter one will be clear.
3: Copy that. Showing you clear at 826.
2: Five on the S, one block out. I'll respond there first.
1: Yep, 826.
3: One Adam, 26.
1: One Adam, 26.
4: David 07, you can disregard on that lockdown. I believe they have a site ceremony going on there.
3: 15148 Palm Street for a CO alarm that's going off. No one feeling ill. Fire department will be en route.
1: 827?
5: 826. Copy of fire department.
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5: Okay, dispatch from Lionel Lakes, Engine 4. We're arriving to a multifamily home. Nothing showing. Engine 4 will be in command and out investigating.
3: Engine 4, you're arriving to a multifamily home with nothing showing. Engine 4, you're going to have command at 827.
1: 1 Mary 11, an animal call.
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0: Okay, dispatch. Engine over ladder 1's en route for the carbon monoxide.
1: 827.
3: And over letter one, you're in route, 828.

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1: David's 16.
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0: Caller's advising that the roommate now having a mental health issue, they're throwing things. Caller's gonna wait outside in the wait slow.
1: Got it.
2: Could you start center point to our location for gas leak at the meter?
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3: Copy, sir. Center point for a gas leak at the meter at 829.
0: At 829.

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0: Smoke dispatching, over ladder one's arriving 15148 Palm Street. Nothing showing signs of Alpha Bravo Delta. Small residential, single family home. And over ladder one will have Palm Man.
1: 1 King 15. Andover Ladder 1, you're arriving with all things showing from the Alpha Bravo Delta sides. The single residential family home, and you're going to have command at 839.
2: 1 King 15.
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1: Garden Oaks Apartments, 9950 University Avenue. Apartment 208, we have a male whispering on the line saying, send help or I will die. Says that there's a male with a gun. We're trying to get further.
3: Copy.
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0: Caller is advising they're in a closet. There's three people total in the apartment via a white male that has the gun. Caller says he did not see the gun, but he heard it.
1: Copy.
0: 841.
1: On King 15.
0: On King 15.
1: Does the caller know the people that are inside the house?
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0: 842.

0: 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Sounds like he heard the male charge the firearm.
1: Copy, thank you.
0: 8:45.
2: One King 16. Was the caller threatened or was able to leave?
0: One King 16, I'll check with the call taker.
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0: 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Channel 7 is going to be reserved for Coon Rapids. All other traffic moved to an open attack 1 at 845.

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2: Okay, dispatch. Palm Command.
3: For King-09, I'm watching from the north. Any area you want to stage up here?
1: 1 Mary 11, a person complaint.
2: Copy.
1: 847. 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
1: Parking 40.
2: Could you start center point? 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We don't have any readings on our monitor. However, they do have a alarm going off saying that there is 8 parts per million of gas.
4: Looks like the unit it registers to, the male, is a suspect in a first-degree robbery. Also, is a suspect for second-degree dangerous weapons. I have him attached.
1: Copy, sir. Center point. There is alarm sounding. 8 parts per million for gas. 847.
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0: 4, Tango 9.
1: Tango 9.
0: Caller didn't specifically say he was threatened, that he's hiding in the closet. He's not answering text messages.
1: Working on him, copy. See if he knows any phone numbers inside the residence for anybody else.
0: Copy, 48. Robert, 14.
2: Robert, 14.
3: Lyle Lee's assistant living, 725 Town Center Parkway, number 224, for an 82-year-old male who is having left arm tingling. Ambulance is en route.
1: Anyone inside the building quite yet?
2: Copy. Have a line advisor for Nathan.
1: Working on that. We're putting together a contact team to get to the second floor.
0: 849.
1: I could use one more over here. King 09, where are you at? We're on the northwest corner of the building. Okay. Minion and I have the southwest side covered. Does anybody have university covered?
4: Yeah, Lincoln 16. I'm northeast of the building on University.
1: Okay.
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3: Information for cars on a distracted driver last seen in the area of Moore Lake Park, 5890 Central Avenue. Caller says the female was on her phone. It was a white Ford. Sam Henry Nora 323. They were swerving all over the road, unknown direction of travel. Nobody's following case number 570-850.
5: Is this person wanted for those crimes?
3: Monday the 18th.
2: You're also now put to a close for the
3: 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Copy 850.
5: Copy.
1: And just so cars know, we are working on what side of the building the apartment faces. 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
5: Copy.
1: Copy. If you guys can try to find a phone number for inside, we're going to go get on the second floor. Just stage.
0: Robert, 14.
2: Robert, 14.
1: All right, sounds good. And you guys are going to enter that northwest side there. Brown, right? Affirmative.
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2: Copy.
3: 851.
1: And Jamie, you got the front of this building covered, right? On University?
4: 10-4, Sterney, and I do.
1: Okay.
3: Glenn Robert, 15, a phone call follow-up.
4: 15, copy.
3: E-52.
6: Okay, I got eyes on the second floor hall from this north entrance. The rest of the team is going to go in the front door from the first floor and let me in.
7: Okay, dispatch, phone command.
0: Hand over command.
6: All right, contact team, can you let us know if this their window is going to be east or west facing?
7: Homeowner was advised that Center Point will be coming out to do a further evaluation, make sure there's no gas leaks. Homeowner was told that they could go back in their house, so we got no readings. And over ladder will be clear and command terminated.
6: We'll take a look.
0: Copy.
6: 852.
5: 187.
3: Holiday, 4259 Central Avenue. Caller said there's a male that's been trespassed currently at the location.
1: I think the window is going to face to the west.
5: Copy.
3: E53.
6: Alright, phone back.
3: 1812 at E53.
1: I don't get this person line like that before. All right, that matches the other building here too. So west side for the patio, about, it looks like three doors down from you guys, there's a patio that is open. It's the only one on this west side, from where you guys are, where you entered. Can you tell which door it is down from you on the second floor?
8: No, we can't at this point. We just got to the stairwell. Contact team's in place.
9: One Georgia 3 at the office on walk-in.
3: One Georgia 3 at 853.
8: 1409, 2800. Can you guys see if you can get the mail to leave the apartment?
3: 7904. 1409, we have no contact with the mail. He's not answering any texts.
7: Did we get an ETA on center plane?
8: Copy.
5: Driver 14, I have open back door. Here's the employee.
3: Route 14, copy, I'm in back, open back door, 854.
1: We just had a female exit on the south side here.
8: Copy it. We saw her on the second floor. She's the one that's in the building.
1: Okay.
3: Phone number 15.
4: Driver 15.
3: Well, number 14 has an open back door if you want to start that way.
4: Copy.
3: 855.
5: 14 and 5.
3: 10-4, you're fine. 15, you copy?
4: 10-4.
3: 855.
8: 1409. Apartment 208 is the one to the south of the middle stairwell on the west side.
1: 1405 copies that on the outside.
9: 1443, I'm with 05. Looks like the lines are closed on that apartment.
10: Dispatch, show runway engine 3 arriving with the liner.
8: 1409 to the perimeter units. We have moved up to about two doors down from 208. Can we have a unit come up and just secure the south entrance to the building there? Make sure nobody comes in.
3: Runway
1: 1,
3: you're in with Lana at
1: 856. Yep, Minion's on it. And then you do have an Amazon guy that just pulled up here unloading packages on the south side here.
8: 1409, we made contact with someone at 208. 1409, can I confirm the apartment number?
3: 1409, mail told us 208.
8: We were talking to the resident 208. She says there's nothing in there.
3: Copy. We'll try the RP again.
5: King 16, can you verify the building number?
3: No, just special landmark center 4. 10-4, we'll work on it.
7: Go for engine 4.
3: Percent of... center point, the tech is only 4.5 miles away, it should be about 5 to 10 minutes.
7: Copy, 5 to 10 minutes, thank you.
3: No problem, 857.
11: 1666, I did place a records entry for a Sierra Alvarado. The address in records is incorrect, but it does show 9950 University, no apartment number.
8: 1409.
3: 1409.
8: For the call, or for the resident 208, sounds like everybody's left. She's going to let us in, and we're just going to make sure that everybody's okay.
3: Copy, 57.

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05 and 43, the guy in question might be on the south end of the building. Pots and I are going to be coming out. 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
2: As an info, we're starting a line to Blinkham Square. 240-100 East Lane, number 220 for an 81-year-old female who fell from standing height. 903.

0: David 1-6, mail to jail starting miles 195.
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4: 1416.
1: Number 15.
2: 3199 Lane. The caller may be hiding in their shed.
4: Captain, do you want the channel back?
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10: This happens. Info for the other contact team. We're approaching from the east. Which shed is it? It's going to be a brown shed. It's got a prop door in the back. We're giving some commands now, but there's no response.
11: Does it have green shingles on it?
10: Yes. And then, do we believe he's armed?
11: Per the female, she said no, but just per his history.
1: 1-8-11.
11: 1-8-11.
10: Okay. Hey, check that one right there. You guys are coming up here. Yep, check it, please. Just to make sure.
5: 1King13, are you guys trying to make contact with the caller, Jamal?
1: Central and 4DS, check welfare on a male who's walking back and forth in traffic. He seems confused. Older white male, gray hair, pink shirt, pantsuit.
6: Negative. We're trying to make contact with the other male.
10: Copy.
1: 907.
12: David 17, seek air service.
1: David 17, CPR at 908.
10: 1409, is there a dog available?
4: We'll get one started, 908.
8: And I'm coming to you.
10: Oh, 09 to Jamie, are you there?
2: 10-4, I'm with the homeowner.
10: Okay, and they have not seen him leave on his, on the camera, did they?
2: They said they did not get an alert on the cameras, and that's how they got the alert while they were at the gym.
10: Or what?
2: When they left, they did state that the door shed was left open by them.
10: Oh, no, the door was closed.
2: Correction. Homeowner says the door was closed when they left for the day. Okay. They've seen on the camera since he went in there that the door was open.
10: Copy. Let's get a pepper ball over to Freiburg.
13: All right, 12. I'll be arriving. I'll be out with that mail. Bus shelter, 40th and Central. If that door's open, do you want me to send a drone in it?
10: Yeah, that's a good idea.
1: Don't hit on the 809.
13: Matt will be there on that.
8: Dispatch, must be in command.
5: 17 command.
14: just so everybody knows, we're going to fly a drone in there first, and then if we need to, we'll pepper ball it.
15: Okay, Alana, CPR is in progress.
5: CPR in progress, 910.
10: Copy. At this point, we're just working on a misdemeanor trespass.
5: 1811.
16: You guys want me to creep up and open that door wider once the drone gets here?
10: Let's see if they can fly in first, Plots, before you do that.
5: Sonar cars available. Line is requesting assistance at 924 Second Avenue, number 114, from a patient that's being
17: dispatched. 60/12, there's plenty of room in that shed door to get the drone in.
15: Copy.
5: 910.
12: David 17, one shot delivered.
5: David 17 at 9/11.
4: 4 King 09.
10: King 09.
4: We have no canines in our entire county. Do you want us to start checking head up in other agencies?
10: Affirmative.
4: 9/11.

Oh, vai, Bianca. 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

0: Just so everybody knows, we made contact here at the home. No one's supposed to be in there. We have consent to go in, and if anybody's inside, we need to remove them. We copy over here. And KO 52800, the residents have been removed from the home here.
1: Yep, 914.
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0: I'm not going to say. 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
1: Working on that, copy.
0: 960.

0: looking at the footage here, the upstairs is 100% clear, the upper loft. The only area that might be a concern possibly is a bunch of basketballs in a huge bin and a tarp in the left corner of the, and an orange looking tarp. So we'll just form a team, open it up and man, you clear. But it doesn't look like there's anybody in there, at least not obviously in there. So again, a gray tarp behind the bin in the left corner of it, and then an orange looking thing in the bin of basketballs that are two potential spots.
1: Nick, do you have any hand tops left in your trunk?

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0: Sorry, I meant on 7. Did the homeowner see him come out of the shed at all?
1: Under 12.
2: Can you put me out with the miscellaneous call at Centerville Elementary first?
0: Sorry, there's a lot of background noise. So they just saw him enter the shed, but have not seen him exit.
1: Copy, 920.
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0: Just to the west is a male duck down behind a white truck. We're going to make contact. Of our location here. Probably 80-99 plane.
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0: Head's clear.
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0: 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Thanks, Ali. Thanks for the assist.
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0: 6937 139th Lane. Caller's reporting his girlfriend is upset, just pulled a knife on him. She does still have the knife on her, and sounds like the girlfriend is also calling in now. We're working on additional.
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0: office smoking marijuana. She's requesting an escort to retrieve property, so she put the knife away in her purse.
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0: 9:40.
1: 9:43. I'm with a male got waved down in front of the Quality Inn.
0: 14:43, 9:40. 14:42, I'll start to. 14:42, 9:40.
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0: or receiving a call from the front desk, possibly related. 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
1: Copy, that's the same male. He's leaving.
0: 9:43.

0: Whenever, 15 a phone call?
1: 15, Travis.
0: 1 Adam, 26. And 43.
2: 1 Adam, 26.
0: One 463 162nd Avenue for a secondhand info on a lift assist for a 73-year-old female, 160 pounds.
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0: One Nora 20, stacking a vandalism report when you're clear.
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0: 951. One King 16, 10 King Base. One King 16, 951.

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0: 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Five King 45 stacking a debris call, stage advice.

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1: 1842 Mississippi Boulevard for an open line within 8 meters. Hearing a male speaking in the background. 956.
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0: Phone's now plotting to E-Grid and 103rd. I believe they're in a vehicle. We're going to disconnect and call back.
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0: Five five 150 3rd Court for a 911 hang up within 6 meters. Voicemail on callback.
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0: 958. 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
0: 5-1-4-5.
1: Thank you for your call pending. Air State advice on it. Clear out.
0: 9:59. 1-13.
2: Yeah, 17 clear.
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0: 9:59.

Information prayers on a reckless to every last student at Palm Central from 53rd. License plate George Charlie Tom 327 was driving erratically and ran a red light. It's going to be on a gray Dodge Durango with tinted windshield. Nobody is falling. Plate cleared out of Hutchinson. Speed limit advice. Case number is 626 at 10 o'clock.

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1: 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We made contact. 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
1: 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Can I have it? He's aware.
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0: at 10-11. Can you advise the line to walk their cot to the rear of the concession stand?
1: Copy. 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
0: Fairview 13819 Hanson Boulevard for a delayed property damage report of a vehicle versus the building.
1: Got it.
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2: Okay, dispatch. Columbus Rescue 2 is clear of Sand Creek and route to Mercy to pick up one.
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0: When you're clear, stacking 2410 Bunker Lake Boulevard on a 2-minute delay of an attempted mail theft. Suspect vehicle is a blue 4-door SUV left eastbound on Bunker.
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0: This would have played Paul George David 745, 133 in the front of the North County Sheriff's Office.
1: 1026.
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0: At the Carley Foundry, 38301 Coral Sea Street, a 40-year-old male having chest pains does have a history of heart issues. We're starting a line of aid rescue.
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0: 3126 6th Avenue for something on the patio on fire. It's spreading to the house. Fire department will be in route.
1: 78, copy.
0: 1031.
1: Link Blomson, 6070 Blanchard Boulevard, apartment 333 for an 87 female with a leg wound. Ambulance is in route.
3: Copy, have headline advice.
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1: 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Atlanta is in route.
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2: Noka Dispatch, Noka Champlin Chief here arriving. Two-story single-family residence, small. Nothing showing from Alpha, Bravo, Delta. Chief 3 will be out investigating. Chief 3 establishing, 6-7 command.
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4: Anoka Champlin, Chief 3, you're en route, arriving, two-story, nothing showing. You're establishing command, nothing showing from the Alpha, Bravo, Charlie side at 1036.

0: 1 David 18. One 1753 Naples Circle for a 16-year-old male that's going after the RP with a kitchen knife.
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0: I'm David also at 10:38.

0: Okay, dispatch. Okay, Champlain. Letter 21 is en route.
1: Letter 21, letter 21, you're on Thunder again. One car is available, 9436 Ulysses Street, number 455. Anonymous caller reporting that there's people screaming and crying. It sounds like they're being harmed.
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0: 10060 Butternut Street. Check on an unoccupied, suspicious vehicle that's parked in the driveway. Unknown how long it's been there. It's a white Honda Civic, license Zebra Lincoln Edward, 846. The advisor's a caution note for the address.
1: Okay.
0: 1049.
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2: 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Well, Robert, 15, an abandoned vehicle and a phone call after.
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0: 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You can put the spider in command. We'll be on scene for a short while.
1: Milker Tampa on command. Fire is under control. Being on scene for a while. That's 10-3.

0: to Adam 30.
1: Adam 30.
0: One 3879 Round Lake Boulevard for an open line within 5 meters. Hearing shuffling.
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0: 10-57.
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0: 2-Adam-30. 10-30, I copy the update. I'll be clear. 10-57.
2: Boston Highway 10 at University, check on a male wearing a black shirt, black pants with a black backpack. Caller said he was scanning himself with a piece of cardboard. We did transfer to state.
3: Copy.
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2: BP 1301 Mississippi for a property damage.
3: Copy.
2: 10-50.
3: 4-Mary-22, I have the last, is where?
2: 4-Mary-22 at 10-50.
3: Four zebra 62, Paris clear.
0: 4-Zebra-62, 10-58.
4: Okay, dispatch, 6th Avenue Command. Command's terminated. All units are clear.
5: Okay, Tamplin, 6th Avenue Command. Command's terminated. All units are clear. 10-58.
0: 1-King-16. 9837 Ilex Street for an open line within 25 meters. Have a child on the phone.
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0: 10-59.

0: We made contact with a parent. You can cancel.
1: Taxi clear.
2: Okay, dispatch, Mike, 10-4.
0: 10-50.
2: Okay, 10-4. This was just a malfunctioning detector. No other problems found. You get your lights very clear.
3: Malfunctioning detector. No other problems found. You're clear. 10-59.

0: To Adam 30. Adam 30.
1: David 17.
0: One David 17. Crosstown Boulevard and Coon Creek Boulevard, kind of suspicious black SUV, partial plate of David, yellow David, that's sitting outside of the caller's house, made like a phone call after checking.
1: It'll be related to the motorist assist. This time it was accidental, I'll be clear.
0: Happy. 11 o'clock. 11 o'clock. 1 Zebra 19, a phone call for Sergeant.
2: Zebra 19, copy.
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1: 11-1.

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0: 4931-127th Lane, Burnham, one open line. They did disconnect. We're attempting to call back. We did get someone to pick up, but now the phone is silent.
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2: Poor Mary 22.
0: One Adam 20. Live in 5201 Central Avenue for a civil dispute between caller and the RP. Said that they are not returning her deposit.
1: I'll take 2M30's call. That's info from earlier today. We'll be clear.
2: Got it.
0: Love annoying. Love annoying. 1 Heights 11.
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0: Speedway 5000 Central Avenue for a customer that says an employee took her cell phone.
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0: 863, yeah, okay.
1: 863.
0: I'm not sure if this is the right channel for David Cars, but there was a 8965 crash. I'm going to take that.
1: Copy, we'll let him know.
0: Sounds like my dispatch track transfer back. I'm done with that game. I'm just going to take it.
1: 1121.

0: 1 William 16, traffic.
1: 1 William 16.
0: Nine-one-five, Adam George 1, slow to stop. Eastbound, County 10 from Pleasant View.
1: Thank you.
0: William 16, we'll be stopping 700 block County Road 10.
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Rapid Rescue 3 arriving with Helena at 11:23. So, like, oh, Caitlin, I just want to let you know that

0: Dave Perkins Contracting, 19745 Malden Boulevard. Check on a mixed female wearing a high-vis vest and black shorts that was possibly scoping out properties and walking in the backyard. Last seen going towards Bill's.
1: Okay.
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0: from River Square Apartments, 3040 Bridge Street, apartment 204. Secondhand information of a 71-year-old female that fell yesterday, injured their leg, having blurred vision. Ambulance and rescue will be en route.
1: Harvey.
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0: 1-12, 1129.
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0: 13, 13.
1: Verus Corporation, 201 85th Avenue for a two-vehicle property damage.
0: 7.
1: 7:31.

0: Okay, it's 12.
1: Well, it's 12.
0: Starlight 4720 Central Avenue, number 3134. Caller like to be seen in the office to get assistance with a mail that's not checking out.
1: Yeah.
0: 1132. One Zebra 20, road closure information. 1133.

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0: Eight 611 Polk Street, Grand 911 Open Line, I'm in your confidence. Can you hear noise in the background? The line did disconnect. We'll be attempting to call back.
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0: You're clear, stacking 154 237th Avenue to the west of the caller's house in the woods by an antenna. Check the welfare of a white female with red hair, tank top, jeans, and a purse that's yelling, swearing, making threats to end their life on the phone. Caller believes they're under the influence.
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0: 14745 University Avenue. Meet the caller for a welfare check on their friend. He missed a closing on a property last Friday, hasn't been heard from since Wednesday. Male party has been drinking and does have health concerns. Caller made a statement that he may be in there deceased. 744.
1: 1 hour 20 left.
0: 1 hour 20, 1144. 1 Adam 26.
2: 1 Adam 26.
0: One 865 156th Lane for a lift assist on an 83-year-old male on hospice, 185 pounds.
2: Copy, sir. Prayers well.
0: 1145.
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7: King 13, you can stack that on me. 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
2: 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That's fine.
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1: 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She is breathing. Ambulance is en route.
5: Okay, dispatch. SVMC 2 is en route. So let's get.
1: Copy.
3: 1159. SVMC 2, you're en route to the lift assist at 1159.
0: Robert 07 also.
1: 1 Robert 07 at 1159.
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0: Yeah, 1 Lincoln 20, we are all female by the tower.
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6: 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I'll be out with the mail, 694 Finn Central.
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1: When you're clear, stacking Cedar Creek Elementary, 21108 Polk Street, for an 11-year-old female, possibly overheating after recess, having blurred vision, can't make a fist, ambulance to be en route.
0: 10-4, have an advisor if needed.
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1: Alliance 11.
0: He used our Atlanta routine. It was requested to go to the hospital now.
1: Clear that.
0: 10-4.
1: 12-5.
2: One through 22, Atlanta standby routine for Natal.
3: 14, Atlanta's cleared him.
1: Number 14, 12-05.
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1: All Andover units clear at 156, that's all of them.
2: Have a dispatch, Grand Rapids, Rescue 2 is clear.
1: Grand Rapids, Rescue 2 is clear, all of them.
3: 5 Route 47, I'll be clear, DC 741, out of the other still.
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0: Direct a line of west of the given address, the radio tower. There's a driveway coming here where the squad is. Just come up the edge of the road toward the tower.
1: 12-12.

0: Okay, dispatch, can we have a rescue 3's en route routine to 3845 119th Avenue Medical?
1: Can we have a rescue 3, you're en route routine at 1215.
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0: Hello, it's Ben, 6455 University Avenue, apartment 220 for a lift assist of a 91-year-old male. They, it looks like they're having some hip pain, but they're only requesting lift. We're starting rescue as well.
1: Have you fire advice?
0: 1260.

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0: Four 4 3 2 151st Lane. The second hand information of a possible burglary that occurred overnight.
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0: 1229. On Bravo 17.
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0: Yeah. 419 Harrison Street, 911 Open Line 16 Meter Confidence.
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0: 1229.

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0: St. Francis Boulevard and 160th Lane for a vehicle rollover in the ditch, ambulance and rescue will be en route. 1233.
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3: 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Looks like just one person in the vehicle.
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0: Ramsey out at Highway, Westbound Highway 10 in Central, requesting a CSL for possible motion assist.
1: Kelly.
2: 1 Victor 11.
0: 1230. 1236.
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2: St. Francis Elementary School, 22919 St. Francis Boulevard for 911 hang up within 16 meters. 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
4: 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She is awake and talking.
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2: 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Outside of the location for two inmates that are yelling and screaming at each other. Just verbal for now. Sounds like jail staff is also outside.
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0: 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Hang up when you're clear.
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0: 1239.
2: No for dispatch. Ramsey Rescue 1's arriving. One vehicle on its roof, partially blocking northbound. We'll be out investigating. Rescue 1 will have command.
0: 1 North 20, stacking a phone call dog bite when you're clear.
1: Ramsey Rescue 1 arriving. Vehicle on its roof, partially blocking northbound lanes. You're in command at 1239.
2: 1R20 copy.
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0: One David 15, no answer on callback.
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0: Gate is en route. They're a few minutes out, and they did order a North Star.
1: Copy that. Thank you.
0: 1247. Five King 41, contain dog.
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0: Four Mary 42, stacking a phone call when you're available.
2: Four Mary 42, copy.
0: 1252. When you're clear, stacking 320 Crosstown Boulevard. Caller's in front of the location on a bicycle. They want to escort to the sheriff's office. Said they were biking and got nauseous. They did refuse an ambulance. Got upset with 2800 for asking questions.
1: Copy, there'll be a delay.
3: Yeah.
0: 1252. 40 to 41.
1: 4041.
0: Northgate was 1530, 123rd lane, number 103, for an 82-year-old male who's unconscious. He is breathing. Ambulance is en route.
1: Okay.
0: 1252.
4: 1920, I can take the Hanley Crosstown call.
0: And David Carr is en route to the assist. We'll be on LTAC 1. 1 Adam 20, 1252.

0: David 07, we got it stopped. We're eastbound Main just before the ramp to 65. Hold the air.
1: Copy. Channel 1's emergency traffic only at 1254.

Information for cars on a reckless driver, northbound Highway 65 from Sims Road for a dark colored motorcycle, an unlicensed plate that was going 80 to 90 miles an hour, zigzagging through traffic. No one is following. Case number 9802 at 1255.

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0: 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The babies are fine.
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0: 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Ramsey Chief One's clear of St. Francis Boulevard en route to Mercy.
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0: have bike clean from me north of the split, northbound, coming up to 97. Red and tan Harley, tan helmet, white cutoff t-shirt, looks like a male, going by state, or Chicago. I'm not pursuing.
1: Copy, 1311.
0: And the reason for the stop was for speed, 110. He's going north, passing 97.
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0: 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I'm going to be returning to the city.
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Northbound Highway 65 at 237th Avenue for a motorist assist. Caller is also smelling a strong gas smell, concerned of a leak. The fire department will be en route. 1328.

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2: 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Deputies are taking over.
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1: 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Deputy is taken over. Car pushed out of the way at 1337.

0: 405 Douglas Street. Caller's mother-in-law's nephew punched the caller in the face. They're upset that the RP is staying here for a while. RP refused an ambulance. Sounds like one of the parties is now leaving.
1: Sorry.
0: 1330.
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0: 1 Bravo 18. Suspect's name will be on line 11. Be advised he does have a history of fighting with law enforcement.
1: Copy. I'm stopping a car that's possibly involved. Lincoln, Lincoln, Mary, 419. Carry to Highway 10, eastbound ramp.
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1: 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One Zebra 28.
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0: 221st Avenue and Redwood Street for an open line within 5 meters. Sounds like someone's walking. Can also hear two males talking. Phone is moving westbound 221st.
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0: 4531 146th Avenue on a 5-minute delay of an unlicensed solicitor that left found on a Segway via a white male wearing a green polo shirt. 1345.
1: 1 Union 12, I have 11 Scully, he's aware.
0: 1 Union 12, 1346.

0: Ton of cars available, stacking the courthouse, 2100 3rd Avenue, room 1E, for a male that's being disorderly, pacing in the hallway, yelling at people. White male, a shaved head, and gray t-shirt and jeans.
1: Copy, delay.
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3: 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Further rescue 4 is arriving.
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0: 13 49.

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4: King 12, I'll take the last call.
5: 4 over 50 traffic.
2: 1 King 12, 1351.
1: 4 over 50.
5: No place on a tan suburban. Just north of the split, northbound.
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0: 1359. For Mary 22, I'll be able to see him on that. It's Road Northern Sex Drive.
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0: 2 King 26. 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
0: Nerdin Out, 3050 Coon Rapids Boulevard, unit number 118, employee to be seen for found property. That's suspicious.
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2: Robert 07, I have that. 15th where?
0: Robert 07 at 1402. 5 David 42, parking complaint with a phone call after.
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0: One 0255 Madison Street 911 hang up with the 19 meter confidence. We got voicemail on 3 callbacks. 14 oh 7.

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0: Group home 315 97th Lane for an unknown issue. Had a male on the line yelling about a social worker that needs to go to jail. Hung up when asked for the address. On callback, he picked up, and we now have an open line of him yelling.
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0: Mauer Main Chevrolet, 435 West Main Street for a 911 from a VoIP line. It was silent. 1414.
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0: Mercy Specialty Center, 11850 Blackfoot Street, in the lobby for a 69-year-old female that fell, bleeding from the mouth. Ambulance and rescue will be en route.
1: Copy.
0: 1414.
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1: Copy.
0: 1416.
2: No, that's fire. Sure, I have fire marshals arriving.
1: Sure, I have fire marshal arrive. 1416.

0: I'm Robert 07, Robert Edward Edward 384 in the driveway.
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Mr. Mark Music, 1921 2nd Avenue. 5-minute delay of a theft that occurred. Suspect took a couple packs of guitar strings and also a guitar that caller's not sure if it belongs to him. Left in a black Suburban with a turquoise top, unknown direction of travel, and unknown license plate. 1417.

0: 1414. 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
0: Zebra Mary George 585. We had Alden Way and Rickard Road in Foley.
1: Is this related to your current?
0: Stanford. Looks like we pulled into 7551 Alden Way.
1: 1422.
2: King 44, I'll be out within 50 seconds.
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2: Mary 11.
1: 1 King 12, 14, 24. Sam's Club, 815 Joe, University Avenue, 2, equal property damage.
2: How are we?
1: 14, 24.

0: Muchas gracias.
1: Marking 15.
0: Damn, the lineup. Come here, routine, for a hold. And we'll probably take another squad.
1: Copy. Is the lineup cleared in?
0: Yeah, have on standby for a minute.
2: 1K16, I can start.
1: 1K16, 1426.
3: 1David18.
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3: 12848 Taylor Street for a 43-year-old male panic attack. Ambulance is en route.
4: Okay.
3: 1427.
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0: Grand Central Plaza, 1069 Grandview Way, number 305, for 39-year-old females at Fuzzy Breathing, ambulance and rescue.
1: Now we have information, have been advised.
0: 1438.
2: 1 Robert, 14 and 07 are clear.
0: Robert Curse at 1438. One David, 14, a phone call.
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0: One 3154 Meadowwood Curve, Unit 2 for an 83-year-old female that's weak, not responsive, ambulance and rescue en route.
1: Okay.
0: 1439.
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0: 4 Union 50.
4: No, dispatch. Green Rapids Rescue 1 is en route to the medical on Meadowwood.
3: Green Rapids Rescue 1, you're en route at 1440.
2: William Victor, 5434, eastbound 10, east of Ramsey Boulevard.
0: 1440.

0: 9401 Springbrook Drive on the off-ramp from 610 to Highway 47. Check the welfare of 5 to 6 juveniles that are walking on the ramp. Caller's worried they're going to get hit. They arrived in a white four-door SUV that's blocking in the middle of the road.
1: Copy.
0: 1442.
1: 1 King 11, up back.
0: 1 King 11, 1442.
1: Okay, dispatch, you can show Hanson before arriving on scene.
2: Hanson engine 4 arriving at 1442.
0: 5-King-41, phone call for you.
1: Yes.
0: 1442. Five King 41, checking another phone call for you.
1: Got it.
0: 1443.

0: possibly going to be a motorist assist. We received another caller stating there's smoke coming from under the hood and it's partially blocking the ramp. State's been advised.
1: Got it.
0: 1443.

0: Okay, dispatch. Can you address you 1-3 Ivy?
1: 4-King-27.
2: 4-King-27.
3: Map address, you want arriving? 14-47.
1: Their location is going to be eastbound 6-Town off-ramp to northbound 47.
2: 14-47.

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1: Copy.
0: 1452.
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1: King 12.
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1: For Sound Transit, 150 Northtown Drive, for a male that's threatening to harm people. He'll be at gate E. He has crutches in his arms and is now running after another male.
0: Got it.
1: 1456.
0: 2126, I'm closer to that, playing the bike assist. 41, 10 bar.
1: 2126, I'll put you on the call at 1456. 5351, second, emergency system, you're available.

0: Eastbound Viking Boulevard from Highway 65 for a reckless driver via gray GMC license. David Nora King 055 wasn't going at a green light, gave the caller the finger and was recording her. Caller would like a phone call. 1457.
1: 1545. 1545. This date was in route, date was canceled.
0: 1458.

0: 1, King 12.
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0: One 814 122nd lane. 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
1: Okay.
2: No good dispatch. Green Rapids Rescue 1's en route to the med alarm on 122nd.
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0: 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There's no issues here. So they cross the capital.
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0: 1509.

0: Information for cars on a reckless driver last seen eastbound 93rd from Central. Unknown license plate, it was a late 90s Chevy Silverado, light blue in color. Caller said it went into the ditch and almost hit other vehicles, possibly an influence. LV's following case number is 934-1509.
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1: 1 Mary 12 at 1511.
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1: 1 King 15.
2: I'll be out on traffic with a red Honda Civic, no plate. 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

0: Information regarding the reckless driver last seen south on Central from 46. Possible road rage is a black Ford Edge Zebra Edward Lincoln 378. Driver through possible beer can out at the collar. But did transfer to state. No one following. No damage to report. Plate clears to 4628 Tyler Street in Columbia Heights, apartment 202. Case number is 938 at 1511.
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1: 312, copy.
0: 1513. When you're clear, stacking 245th Avenue and Ulysses Street, caller was at the location to pick up their daughter from the bus, and another six-year-old female was dropped off. Their mom's not there to pick them up. Caller's been waiting with her for a half hour. They'll be in a blue Chevy pickup.
1: Copy. I'll be en route to that. You can put this micron call back in.
0: 15.

0: Juanita 16. Perfect. 10255 Madison Street, College Avenue, domestic with their caregiver who's refusing to give him his medication.
1: Over dispatch. Room number Captain 1. Room number Captain 1.
0: Machine 14.
1: She advised the lineup possible heat stroke.
2: 14 will back.
0: 1514.
3: Sure. Have a possible heat stroke at 1514.
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2: 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You can show cars clear.
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3: Thank you.
2: Margaret Place Apartments, 1555 118th Lane, apartment 121 for an 83-year-old male that was found on the floor, ambulance and rescue en route.
4: Copy. Pass fire advice.
2: 1519.

0: yeah, why, let's just check the box. So he goes up and he's like, yeah, no, he's super dead. He's not, I pulled the covers back even more, and that's when we saw, like, all, like, the blood pool off, like, the blistery skin and all that. I'm like, yeah, for sure. So, bro. And then...
1: Zebra car, you're on the main.
0: So I...
1: Zebra car, you're on the main.

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0: 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To Adam 24, 1524.

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1: Mary 11.
0: One 142 Onondaga Way for a 911 open line, 25 meter confidence.
1: Copy.
0: 1526. To Lincoln 30.
1: To Lincoln 30.
0: Fish Lake, caller stating they're seeing a black pillar of smoke just south of the lake. Not seeing any flames. Fire department will be en route.
1: Copy.
0: 1527.
2: 1 Heights 11. 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
1: 55, copy.
0: 1527. Four Zebra 50, your status.
2: 5 David 49.
1: 15,
0: 1520.
3: One M 2010.
2: 5 David 49.
0: One Adam 20, 1528.
4: Open dispatch, initial rumor of units cleared.
1: Over, but it's worth it.
0: To link 30.
2: 125th and cloud, check on lights that are flashing.
4: Rumor of units clear, 1528.
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5: No.
2: 1528.
0: It's possibly going to be related to the prescribed burn on Durant Street.
2: Yeah.
0: 1520. On Bravo 17.
1: Bravo 17.
0: Ibiza West 227 East Main Street for an open line within 46 meters.
1: Copy, can you hang up and call back?
0: 1529.
6: Okay, dispatch. Grand Rapids Rescue 1's arriving.
4: Grand Rapids Rescue 1 arriving, 1529.
0: 4 King 27, your status?
4: I'm fine, thank you. No further checks needed.
0: 1529.

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1: 4 King 43. 4 Mary 21.
0: Change my call to a motorist aid. I will be westbound 10 at Foley, and I'll take a private North Star.
1: University in Osborne for a two-vehicle personal injury accident. 1531.
2: Copy.
1: Looks like it's going to actually be on that service road, so we'll see if it's not been started. 1531.
3: 1 Mary 12 as well.
1: 1 Mary 12 at 1531.

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1: 2 Lane to 30.
0: I got any notes about the prescribed burn? I'll be clear.
1: 15:33.

0: Okay, dispatch, Green Apple, it's rescue 3's arrived.
1: Rapid Rescue 3 arriving at 1534.
0: Mary 11 area, can you hang up and call back again?
2: Mary 11 at 1534.

0: Okay, dispatch, for the engine one, it's on scene, two vehicle accident, we're taking a blocking position, Joe's in command.
1: Yeah, I gotcha.
2: Currently engine one arriving to a two vehicle accident, you're in command, taking blocking at 1535.
3: 4 Bravo 21.
4: Good.
3: Three 411 St. Francis Boulevard in front of the location for a three vehicle property damage.
4: Counter.
3: 1535.
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3: Information for cars on a reckless driver last seen northbound Lexington from 125th. It's a gray sports car, Zebra Nora Boy 022, weaving in and out of traffic and speeding. Last seen eastbound 131st. No base following plate clears to Minneapolis. Plate case number is 970 at 1548.
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4: To Adam 36.
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4: Okay, I'm in the area, can you call back?
1: 1548.

0: 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Call 36, are you answering the PA?
1: 2 out of 36, we got no answer on callback.
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0: Bridge Street and Ambassador Boulevard for a 50-year-old male that fell off his bike appears discombobulated. Ambulance and rescue will be en route.
1: 1 Victor 12, copy.
0: 1550.
2: 1 Victor 11, I'll take that. I'm arriving.
0: 1551.

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1: 2824.
0: Minnesota temp tag 0435-8146, University and 44th northbound.
1: 1551.

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0: location. In front of the subway. 1552. 1 Hoops 11.
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3: Local dispatcher, River Captain 1, you can show me arriving.
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0: McDonald's, 4605 Central Avenue, for a group of children in the lobby being loud and playing around. Would like them all removed from the lobby.
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0: 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You can cancel the line out and show all of our river units clear.
1: 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We'll cancel line up. All fire units clear. 1556.
2: 1 Victor 11, patient refusing assistance. Will be clear.
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0: 1720 Germanium Street for a solicitor that was rude. Be a white male wearing a grayish-green shirt and black shorts on an electric scooter, last seen heading northbound.
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0: 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To Lincoln 30, fire information.
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3: 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Five David 49, a motorist assist.

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0: Information cars on a possible DK driver, last seen northbound Central at 46. Caller said, license plate Tom Zebra Victor 017 is a red sedan. Through a shot glass of the window, RPD believes that they might be under the influence of marijuana. Shelby is following case number 987 at 1559.
1: 16-67.
0: One David 16.
2: I'm with Dairy Queen on a weapons offense. I got one in custody. I'm fine for now.
0: 16-15-59. 627 111th Avenue for a 38-year-old male who's intoxicated with difficulty breathing. Ambulance is en route.
2: 16-15-59, you can use the address as Northdale Mill.
0: 15-59.
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0: 1571 8th Avenue for a tree branch that's on the power line. Fire department will be en route.
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4: 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We'll take a second routine, please.
0: 1426, show me a note.
2: 4843 North Highway 65 at the 117th Avenue Light. A trend complaint. Caller is following and is an off duty. It's going to be Paul Mary David 186. Comes back clear to a Colorado out of 190-107th Lane in Coon Rapids.
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0: Target, 753rd Avenue, a theft in progress. 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If he tries to leave, they will attempt to stop, and they would like him charged in trespass.
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2: 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They got in Minnesota license plate, Rob Hom, John 184, a white Dodge pickup truck, and they are taking off towards Central at the roundabout.
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1: 11 is staged in the area.
2: Okay. Noka Tampa and ladder are 11, you're en route, and the null squad responding unless requested.
1: 16 is up.
2: Noka Tampa and ladder are 11, copy, null squad.
0: Northbound Highway 65 at Bunker Lake Boulevard for a possible DK driver in a black Colorado that was stopped in the middle of the lane, licensed Paul Mary David, 186. There's a follower that's going to be in an unmarked Charger.
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2: Here we go.
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0: 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There is arcing and sparking at a trench.
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0: I found wallet in Blaine was dropped off at Lana Lake Lease Department. If you're able to pick it up.
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1: 4051.
0: I'm behind that vehicle calling for conduct, parked on 65 at 187.
2: I'm looking at dispatch, I'm looking at him from the air 11 arriving. We'll be all investigating.
1: 1612.
3: Noka Camp on ladder 11 arriving at 1612.

0: 1441, stacking a fraud report at your base.
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0: 1613.

0: All right, Paul. All right, Paul. Central Avenue and 40th Avenue, secondhand information of a older man with his pants down, stumbling in and out of traffic. Where else is certain state?
1: I'm looking at this from 908 Central Street. You can show us on scene and just really expand it. I'm investigating.
2: Happy.
0: 1614.
3: 908 Central 3, you're arriving on scene and connect us, say, about 30 to 45 minutes out.
0: Southeast 30, 45 minutes for Texas. 1615. 1 King 15.
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0: hits, 12. 1 King 15.
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0: I'm looking
5: to dispatch from the Tampa Ladder 11. 5 King 80 is going to take the miscellaneous. That is impending.
3: No, the Tampa Ladder 11.
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1: Yeah, 806 as well.
0: 1618.

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3: 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Dock department. Deep Command is coming.
0: Crest City Senior Building, 12016 Ulysses Street. We're starting fire for two residents stuck in an elevator.
1: Copy a fire device.
0: 1622.
4: Copy, you'll be clear. No immediate hazards. Spoke to the foreman. That's showing you clear at 1622.
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0: Information for cars on a reckless driver last seen northbound Foley Boulevard from Coon Rapids Boulevard for a black Audi A6, personalized plate, William Adam Zebra, Tom Nora Adam Zebra was tailgating and speeding. No one is following. Keys number 0017 at 1623.
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0: 4 King 26. 4 King 26. One 117 119th Avenue. 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
1: 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I'm investigating. Engine 2 will help me.
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2: Trevor 24.
1: Well, it has a delayed response. They're 15 minutes out.
0: Ramsey Boulevard in 152nd lane for 3 juveniles on electric dirt bikes. Caller almost hit one of them.
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1: 16 29.
0: Robinson Drive and 111th Avenue for a hit-and-run property damage. Suspect vehicle is a tan Lexus, license Lincoln David Paul 063. Caller is currently following them northbound on Robinson. 1629. 2 King 24, phone call, narcotic complaint.
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1: 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Hi, it's Charles Villism, reported your base.
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0: 1630.
3: 2 King 21, I'll take it.
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0: 2 King 21, 1630.
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3: Vehicles are now eastbound on Creek Meadow. The suspect vehicle went through a stop sign and is speeding. We advise the caller to stop following.
0: Copy.
3: 1631.
0: 4841.
3: 2037, a phone call, suspicious vehicle.
1: 4841.
4: 0037, copy.
3: 1631.
0: Disregard.
1: 1631. 1 David 15.
4: 1 David 15.
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4: Copy.
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0: 5 Union 45, property call. Our Suburban Family 576 Apollo Drive caller says that there's a vehicle on fire. There is flames visible.
1: Copy.
2: You're okay, dispatch. Final exit 4.
0: 1634.
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2: 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Last unit, couldn't copy you. Final lights engine 3, you're now to vehicle fire at 1635.
0: 5 David 49, an animal call. 1635.
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0: 4 Bravo 21, phone call traffic complaint.
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4: Copy.
0: And they are gonna want traffic passed. 1635.
2: Final like C4, you're not at 1635.
5: 2 Robert 06.
0: 2 Robert 06.
5: Okay, dispatch, just mentioned 2.
6: Vehicle is on fire, flames coming out of the engine. Place fire, there's no other vehicles in the immediate area, and the vehicle's empty.
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5: Occupants have been released. All 3 units be clear.
0: Copy, 1636.
2: Occupants been released. 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
7: 1626, 1010.
0: 1636. 1626, 1636.
2: And Lionel Lake's units en route to the vehicle fire. Squad on scene confirmed. Flames are coming out of the engine. Nobody's inside of the vehicles. And no other vehicles are near at 1636.
4: Chief 1 copy.
2: Lionel Lake's Chief 1 copy is 1636.
1: Union 45 clear.
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0: 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Can't control the fire.
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7: 1-1-2-4 arriving to heavy smoke from vehicle. You're in command, and line of lights engine 3, the nearest fire hydrant, is going to be 50 yards southwest of the parking lot.
2: 1158 79th Avenue for a grill inside the garage with smoke.
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7: Final extension 3, the nearest hydrant is going to be southwest of the parking lot, about 50 yards. 1639.
1: 1028, a traffic complaint.
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7: 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SPM engine 1, copy, you're en route to the smoke inside at 1640.

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0: I'm no good, especially when I only shoot four. Show fire out. We'll be overhauling.
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0: Updated stop location of 1971 Mississippi. Just pulled into the driveway.
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0: TG636 Washington Courts, we're starting you out for a propane tank that's leaking.
1: Yeah, we have fire advice.
0: 1649.
2: Four King 27. I copy that traffic complaint. That's related to my PD. I'll take that. You can link them.
0: 1649.
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0: 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Is this an actual fire or is it just a leaking propane cylinder?
1: It's just a leaking propane cylinder.
2: Information for county cars on the travel plane northbound Hanson Boulevard from 161st Avenue. License plate Zebra Henry Tom 133 comes back here to 2019 Black Ram 1500. Out of St. Francis, 330-235th Lane. They were not letting others merge past an oncoming traffic. Nobody is following your case number 046 at 1650.
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Information for Arizona Reckless Driver, last seen in the area, 674 University. It's going to be a Silver Dodge, David Tom, X-ray, 658. It clears out in New Brighton. Nobody's following. Please advise. 052 is case number 1652.

Permission for Arizona Reckless Drive, last being less on 44th from University. License at Robert Union, same 630, it's a minivan that's been swerving at people and cutting them off. Callers to the kitchen, I'll go in the car seat. Nobody is following. Case number is 053 at 1652.

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0: Central Avenue in Gardenia. Callers at the bus stop across from Moore Lake, there's a female that is possibly unconscious with a male pacing around, yelling at her to get up before someone calls. A line is going to be staged in the area.
1: Copy.
0: 1705. 4 William 18, your status?
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0: Minnesota personalized, yellow 6, 35, correction, late driving 35W.
1: Front tail 9.

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0: 1710.
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0: 1710. 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

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The dad did come out with his fist balled up, and the female said, "Don't tell my dad what I said," via 15-year-old female, blonde hair, wearing a blue shirt. 1715.

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0: Landing to Lexington 41101 Level Road. There's a civil dispute in progress. Caller says the movers are geared upon 300 and now they're trying to take his stuff back.
1: Okay.
0: 1718. 4050, your status?
1: 1515. 2004, I'll be en route. Can we get an apartment number?
0: 1718. 2004, 104. George Parks, it sounds like they're going to be in the parking lot.
1: Copy.
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0: Alpine Park, 6600 Alpine Drive. See the caller for a theft report.
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0: 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The vehicle that got hit was a blue or gray Audi.
1: 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Green Rapids, Rescue 1, is en route to the fire alarm. Gary.
2: Green Rapids, Rescue 1, is en route to 1722.
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0: 1 Hoops 11.
2: Hoops 11.
0: The Golden Nugget. 4801 Central Avenue for property damage in the lot. Oak Grove Apartments, 1410 111th Avenue, apartment 108 for the fire alarm sounding from food in the oven. Fire department will be en route.
2: Copy.
1: Copy.
0: 1723. 2 Victor 21.
2: Two Victor 21.
0: 282 235th Avenue. See the caller for a fraud report.
2: Copy.
0: 1723.
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0: 4455 232nd Court for a domestic with their girlfriend. She pushed the caller over in his rolling chair and then picked him up and threw him onto his tailbone. He did refuse an ambulance. Girlfriend's name's on line 3.
1: Copy.
0: 1724.
2: To Victor 21, you can place my fraud and pending all back. Victor 11 on that.
0: To Victor 21, 1725.

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0: You can show all Land O'Lakes units cleared 576. I'll follow.
1: All Land O'Lakes units are cleared 1727.
2: Two King 21 car status.
1: 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We'll be out investigating. Rescue 1 will have command.
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1: Five 11.
0: Somebody call him pending. I'll be in the parking lot 4101 for a runway Juvenile report.
1: 4101 is not going to be central.
2: 1026 clear.
0: Central.
3: 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Fire alarm's been reset. You can show all Coon Rapids units clear.
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0: 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Caller located driving a suspicious vehicle in the parking lot. Said a woman who was not on shift was screaming at someone to get out of her vehicle. License plate, Frank Charlie 347.
1: Copy.
0: 1733.

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1: 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I'll take that property damage when I clear.
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1: Copy.
0: 737.
2: Working cars,
0: 1337.
1: 4-43.
0: 4-43.
1: Just checking the notes. Are they separated?
3: 2-King-21.
0: 2-King-21. 10-4, it sounds like one female left and is running down the path on campus, and the other one is still there.
1: Copy.
3: There's my juvenile female to base.
0: 1737. 1737. Four Mary, 22 paperwork ready for pickup.
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0: 1739.
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4: Linwood G3 en route, and she fell 4 feet from the porch, and she's bleeding from the head.
1: Top of that, fall from 4 feet, bleeding from the head.
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0: To Victor 21, car status.
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0: 1714.
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0: I'm Victor 11, 1741.
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2: Elder County Library, 410 Mississippi. 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Seemed to be in some sort of mental distress. She was yelling at staff telling them to go away, saying that she wanted to kill herself because she can't afford something. No weapons seen.
7: Kelly.
2: 1741.
7: 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Pen my call. Be back in 2 minutes 25.
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0: To Lincoln 30.
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2: Crestview Senior Building, 12016 Ulysses Street, number 237. We're starting a lineup for a 97-year-old female who felt any injury.
1: You have a lineup, but.
0: When you're clear, stacking 4501 200th Lane for a verbal domestic, there's an unwanted male that they'd like removed.
2: 1742.
4: Copy, I'll divert to that.
0: 1742. To Adam 36 Motors Assist.
7: 41. 2 to clear copy. Can you advise Green Rapids, line 3? 40
2: to 41.
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0: Victor 21, 1743.

0: The male is currently in the driveway via 30-year-old white male wearing a white shirt with red shorts and a baseball hat. He was previously in jail for a high-speed chase in Wisconsin, is also known to use fentanyl.
1: Copy.
0: 1744.

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1: Got it.
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1: 41. I'm arriving. Then regarding the suspicious impending, will you advise DNR you clear that?
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1: Sumeria 25.
0: Clear. Other car's still out. You can send me the next one.
2: Okay, dispatcher, 3-1, get out. Resume, hold on, wait.
1: Copy, I'm going to send you the suspicious at 7829 East River Road. 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
0: Okay.
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0: 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I have the 911 38 to where I'm in the area. You have a call back?
1: 1759.

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1: 40 to 41.
0: I copy the update. I'll be clear. I have the South 35 to work.
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1: 2 William 26.
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4: 2 William 26.
1: Speedway 7701, Highway 65. A 5-minute delay for vandalism. Cars at a mass location. Slammed and broke the front door. He was last seen southbound on 65 on foot.
4: Copy. Record a description and early warning charges.
1: Copy, 1801.
0: Portland 44 back.
1: Portland 44 at 1801. In 2 William 26, it'll be a white male, blonde hair with a beard, gray tank top, gray shorts, and a backpack.
4: Great.
1: 2 Victor 21, second miscellaneous phone call. 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

0: 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Transformation House, 351 74th Avenue, number 8, for a 63-year-old male who fell, possible broken leg. Ambulance rescue.
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2: I'm okay, thank you.
0: 1805.
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0: Friendly Rescue 4, you're arriving at 1807.
2: I handled the property damage, 37's aware, and I'll be arriving on the theft.
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3: No, the dispatch. 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

0: 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We can open the rescue one and cancel squad if they're not.
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0: Epiphany Ponds Park, 1475 106th Avenue. Check on a suspicious vehicle that's parked near the entrance off 108th. It's a small black passenger car, unknown license plate. It's been there for a week. Caller says the dash is half gone.
1: Okay.
0: 1815. Free Bravo 37, a parking complaint.
1: Okay.
0: 1815.

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3: 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You can show all SBM units clear of Old Highway 8.
4: All SBM units clear of Old Highway 8 and 1818.

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0: 3822 Minuteman Lane, Colorado. Have you seen about paperwork that was just served with them?
1: Okay.
0: 1826.

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0: Zebra Edward Charles, 582, 7900 block at Fable.
1: 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Tulane 26, a phone call.
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1: Lincoln 40.
0: Legends of Columbia Heights, 3700 Houston Parkway, number 304. Caller said her friend came over, possible CSC. Male is parked at the Houston Parkway in a white van.
1: Copy.
0: 1829. 4518 194th Avenue. Caller's 18-year-old son has autism. They argued over him sneaking food. RP told him he could leave, and he did. He wrote a suicide note before he left. Last time he went towards the Marathon gas station, he is known to self-harm when he's mad.
1: Copy. Can we get a physical description?
0: 1829. 2 Mary 24.
2: 3046 on the Marathon. I'll go on and check.
3: Good.
0: 3046, 1830. 2034. 2034. 968 Mississippi Street. Caller is having a domestic for a custody exchange. Says mom isn't letting the RP pick up the child. They'll be waiting at Mississippi and Baker in a blue CRV.
3: We're inside talking with Mel. We're all
0: okay,
3: Phil.
0: 1830. 3 Lincoln 40. 40. Gonna be a 10-minute time delay. Be a white male, 5'6", 240 pounds, blue eyes, dirty blonde hair, dark colored shirt, and basketball shorts.
1: Yeah.
0: 1831.
1: Your brother's been canceled, Mark, sir.
0: 3 Bravo 37, 1831.

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0: 1832.
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0: 2 King 25, phone call suspicious activity.
2: 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Out.
0: 1832.
2: 3046, not at the marathon.
0: 3046, 1832.
4: Five King 56, you can assign me 48th call, she's aware.
0: Five King 56, 1832.

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1: Two out of 24.
2: Two out of 24.
1: You can put my call in pending and I'm back in 3 at 32.
2: 1834.
0: Five below 3324 124th Avenue. 5 minute delay of a male that approached the RP crying. He was possibly involved in a domestic situation with his significant other. Hispanic male, 5'5", short hair, blue shirt, light colored pants and white slides. Last seen walking towards Michaels. 1834.

0: 2 William 26 when you're available. Upper report.
1: 4 William 44, I'm clear now. I'll take it.
0: 4 William 44, 1835.
1: 1 Zebra 20, line is clear then.
0: 1 Zebra 20, 1835.

Columbus City Park, 8762 165th Avenue, near the tennis courts for a possible slumper in a blue Chevy Silverado on unlicensed plate. It's been there since 1300. Ambulance, Bainrow. 1839.

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1: 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You can show me clear my current. I'll be in on that.
0: 1825.
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0: 11364 Verdon Street for a 911 hang up within 6 meters from a 911 only line. Female gave the address and said, I'm hanging up now. I don't like you. We're not able to call it back.
1: Got it.
0: 1847.
2: 1325, I'll be clear and I'll back.
3: 1325, 1847.

0: 40 to 41 phone calls after report.
1: 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Great. I have the last. He's where?
0: You're on line 18-48.

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0: 1850.

0: 2037, M House can clear. I'll be clear.
1: 2 Mary 24, car status.
2: 2037, 1851.
0: We're good, thank you.
1: 1851.

0: these vessels will be after one en route. I'm going to retype in the description of this missing individual, but it'll be a white male, about 5'6", 240 pounds, blue eyes, dirty blonde hair, wearing a dark color shirt, basketball shorts.
1: Copy, thank you.
0: And like I said, I'll retype it in line, looks like 19 or 20 for everybody responding. And 2802 East Bethel Duty after one.
1: Go ahead.
0: For deputies, they're advising not to approach. It's unsure if this individual does have any weapons on his person or not.
1: Copy, I'll stage an area upon arrival.
0: Copy that. Yeah, it looks like they're requesting just kind of to drive the area, but if you do see him, just let me know right away. I'll let the police dispatcher know.
1: Copy.
2: 3 David 36 status.
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0: No, dispatch. East Bethel, engine 31 will be en route with crew 2. 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
0: 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Copy, 1859.
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